0: The Royal Concertgebouw Orchestra, led there by Colin Davis. Did they surprise you? It is the Surprise Symphony, after all. Number 94 by Joseph Haydn.
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0: Every once in a while, when I hear a piece of music by Fanny Mendelssohn, I feel like I'm hearing a woman with something to prove, where she was sidelined to writing salon music in her composition career compared to her brother, given every single possible resource to support his work as a composer, from inspiration to performances. But then she took that place she had in musical society and occasionally just used it to show, I'll give you piano music, I'll give you salon music. And one of her most enjoyably dramatic and exploratory works is this Fantasia. Rafaela Grohms is the cellist, Julian Rehm is at the piano. Music by Fanny Mendelssohn.

0: Rafaela Grohms was the cellist and Julian Ream was at the piano in that Fantasia by composer Fanny Mendelssohn on 90.5 WUOL. I'm Colleen Wheelahan. 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
1: Marvin Hamlisch is one of only two people to win an Emmy, Grammy, Oscar, Tony, and Pulitzer. On the next Real Music, we'll sample his best scores, including The Sting, Ordinary People, The Spy Who Loved Me, and The Swimmer. On the next Real Music, Saturday at 5 on 90.5 WUOL.
0: Right now on our website, a remembrance of conductor and composer Michael Tilson Thomas, who died last week at the age of 81, plus the announcement of Rachel Grimes' new album featuring the love songs and waltzes of Kentucky-born Henry Hart on our website. That album was recorded right here at LPM, by the way. And a look at music for orchestra that can help you cope with the news cycle with host Daniel Gillum. That's all at lpm.org/classical. I'm Colleen Wheelahan, and whether you're coping with the news cycle or looking forward to the weekend, this symphony by Carl Friedrich Abel will keep you company. Cantilena is led by Adrian Shepard.

0: Cantilena led there by Adrian Shepherd in the Symphony No. 1 by Carl Friedrich Abel.
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2: Johann Sebastian Bach composed his first French suite in 1722, but Bach never went to France, and he didn't actually call them French suites. That nickname was given by a German music critic decades later. 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
0: This Sunday from 9 to 1 on 90.5 WUOL Classical Louisville. So, we've got an Italian Four Seasons. That's the original, the famous Antonio Vivaldi one. We've also got the Four Seasons in Buenos Aires. We've got Four Seasons with a fiddler in the United States via Mark O'Connor. And now an Irish Four Seasons by Avi McDonough, reimagining that idea through an Irish lens. It's for string orchestra with solo cello, and that cellist would be on violin right now, Linda O'Connor, with the ensemble Animus, the Irish Four Seasons by A.L.B. McDonough.

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2: The Four Seasons, The Irish Four Seasons by Ailbe McDonough. Linda O'Connor, the violinist. The ensemble was Animus.
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2: Let's consider this piece, The Curtain Up, on a fantastic first weekend of May. George Schulte leads the London Philharmonic Orchestra in Le Prélude by Franz Liszt.

0: the beginning of something very exciting, Le Prelude by Franz Liszt. The London Philharmonic was led there by George Schulte.
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0: 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I'm Colleen Wheelahan, and it's time for the last bandstand selection of the week. And tonight, that's music by Darius Milhaud from 1923. Picture a universe before time, dark, formless, and waiting. And out of the silence comes a rhythm, and then creation erupts in sound. Milhaud visited Harlem and was deeply inspired by the raw energy of jazz that he experienced there. And he portrays God's chaos and life itself taking shape through that life-giving rhythm with syncopations and vivid color. It's not a quiet genesis, it's a creative.